0: Waaslands beste muziekmix. Radio Land van Waals.
1: You played it cool and I played it dumb. Don't you think I'm a little too young to be messed with like that?

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Where is the money? The president has yet to address the issue of money.

0: Hello.
1: Oh, hi. Can I help you today?
0: Yeah, I'd like to make another withdrawal.
1: Again?
0: Yeah, again.
1: Well, as you know by now, there is a substantial penalty for early withdrawal.

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1: I feel by the wayside, like everyone else. I hate you, I hate you, I hate you, but I was just kidding myself. Our every moment.